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Our colors will fade eventually, so if our time is running out, day after day, we'll make the Monday a masterpiece. Take one look at you, you're taking me out of the ordinary. I want you laying me down.

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1: 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Yeah. 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It's a brand new day, brand new day. T's and jeans and a brand new J. Sets the sunshine, I'm a brand new shade. Sipping on a cup of tea and a creme brulee. 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Flying high like a Jasmine and Prince Ali. Do whatever that you want, nothing to lose. You want to live once, show what you got. And you don't stop, put in the effort, then you be on top. Be like LeBron, be like

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1: Hey, I'ma go to this bitch.